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I can't turn the other cheek. But you know that I still love you. It's just that I can't speak. I looked for you and everyone, and they called me on that too. I lived alone, but I was only coming back to you. The shutting down factory now

this heart you will find to be narrow of mine. 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You can laugh when your dreams fall apart at the seams, and life gets more exciting with each passing day. And love is either in your heart or on its way. Don't you know that it's worth every treasure on earth to be young at heart? 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

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Look at all you'll derive out of being alive. And here's the best part. You

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To be young at heart, doodle dee dee dee dee dee, or as rich as you are, it's much better by far.